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2: Ug kauban ako ang Lobok Children's Choir, Music and Me, Juan Ercel, Brandon Kale, Teammates, Lobok Rondalia Musica ug Julia Faith Joaquin. 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

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Give it a check. We got 12 minutes after 9 o'clock in the morning. It's your best friend on air, Sean, by the way, checking in for the Kiss Mayong Buntag Love. You got me and I got you until 10:30 today, folks. Hey, later on, we'll bring you the latest update on what's happening and what's going on in the world of sports. We're also going to be giving you an update on what's happening in the city and in Bohol. So whatever you do, whether you're at work, you're at home, you're on the road, you're eating your breakfast, you're still in bed, just keep it here on Bohol's number one. 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
1: The new Kiss 1023 now brings you the news at 45. Bohol Governor Erico Aristolo Mentado has urged the Department of Health to deploy orthopedic doctors to major districts or district hospitals across the province to improve care for road accident victims. The governor said that the move would help decongest the Governor Celestino Gallares Memorial Medical Center by allowing district hospitals to handle more orthopedic cases locally. The governor noted that many road crash victims require specialized orthopedic treatment, making it necessary to station specialists closer to patients rather than transferring all cases to Gallares Hospital. The governor also raised the issue with DOH officials and directed the provincial health officer, Dr. Froserma Uy, formally request the deployment of orthopedic doctors to Bohol's district hospitals. While officials expect the proposal to expand medical services in provincial hospitals, ease congestion at the Gallares Memorial Medical Center, and speed up treatment for accident victims. KISS 1023 has just brought you the news at 45.

0: Hello sa tanang mga Garaon, this is Joseph Gara inviting you to our Uli Major Concert this coming June 27, 2026 at Bohol Cultural Center. Tana, mag-gara-gara ta.
1: O kaoban ako ang Lobok Children's Choir, Music and Me, Juan Ercel, Brandon Cale, Teammates, Lobok Rondalia Musica o Julia Faith Joaquin. This is Joseph Gara, June 27, Bohol Cultural Center.
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0: Hello sa tanang mga garaon. This is Joseph Gara inviting you to our ulit major concert this coming June 27, 2026 at Bohol Cultural Center. Tana, maggara-gara ta.
1: Huwag kaoban ako ang Lobok Children's Choir, Music and Me, Juan Ercel, Brandon Cale, Teammates, Lobok Rondalia Musica o Julia Faith Joaquin. This is Joseph Gara, June 27, Bohol Cultural Center.

The time right here at the UNESCO declared Global Geopark Island is 6 minutes after 11. Hi there, the tide is high and so am I. The name is Bob Goodman. Ang makakasama nyo na naman sa inyong late morning habit, ang Kisaw sa Kiss. Dito ka nyan sa the new Kiss FM 102.3 Bohol. Good morning. Good morning.

0: The new Kiss FM 102.3, Call Me Maybe! Very importante. Good morning, Tuesday! Good morning, everybody! Good morning, Madlang Peeps! 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How's everybody's doing? Okay pa ba sa all right? Ah? 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Congratulations, ha?
1: Congratulations!
0: Congratulations, Iskaya Community. Alam nyo ba na ang the Bohol Island UNESCO Global Geopark warmly congratulates the Iskaya Indigenous Cultural Communities, Indigenous Peoples, or ICCs and IPs on the historic approval of their Certificate of Ancestral Domain Title or CADT application by the National Commission on Indigenous Peoples, NCIP, through its 10th commission led by Secretary and Chairperson Nancy Katamco. The approval covering approximately 3,106,389 hectares is a significant recognition of the Iskaya people's enduring rights to their ancestral domain and the Republic Act No. 8371 or the Indigenous People's Rights Act or IPRA. More than a legal milestone, this achievement honors the Iskaya community identity, culture, traditional knowledge, and deep spiritual connections to the land they have protected for generations. As a UNESCO Global Geopark, Bohol recognizes that indigenous communities play a vital role in safeguarding heritage, biodiversity, and sustainable landscape. May this historic victory inspire continued unity, cultural preservation, and community empowerment for the Iskaya people and future generations of Boholanos. Congratulations on this long-awaited and well-deserved recognition. Hashtag UNESCO, hashtag Global Geopark Network, hashtag Bohol Island UNESCO Global Geopark, hashtag 4G on hashtag Bohol, hashtag Iskaya Community, hashtag NCIP. 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Kasi si Bagutsay, Edgardo Bagutsay, ABC namin when I was still Ibarangay Captain. All right, Mads Maria Rain Cabagno Tomentado, maraming pagpabinaw, daghang salamat. Kita ko ni magkakapon, ni Capitol. Waka na agad! Oo. Eh, nagdali kay, no? Ito ni Aging Adlaw, nagdali kay mo at Tug Center. 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That's our Philippine Standard Time.

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The time right here at the UNESCO declared Global Geopark Island in the Philippines is exactly 10 after 12. Hello there, the tide is high and so am I. Second hour and final flight ng atong palag-uban para sa programang Tumatugundong kasama nyo tuwing palang halian. Ito ang Kisaw sa Kisaw. 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Ako pa rin po si Bob Goodman. 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

The time right here at UNESCO declared Global Geopark Island in the Philippines is 1:08 in the afternoon. Hello mga ka-dearest friends, this is J-Ann right here on the new KISS FM 102.3 Bohol.

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It is now 1:23 in the afternoon. And this is J-Ann para sa programang Dear J-Ann, ang maghatag og kinabuhi sa inyong mga sulat. Maayong hapon kaninyong tanan mga ka-dearest friends nga namati karon. Relax lang mo dira and enjoy the music as we share stories of love. And here is a song, Wishing on the Same Star Again. And again, this is J-Ann right here on the new Kiss FM 102.3 Bohol.

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1: The all-new Kiss 1023 now brings you the news at 45. The provincial government of Bohol has resumed its five-day work week after Governor Ari Sumintado ordered the abolition of the four-day work week arrangement. Under the directive, capital employees have returned to their regular work schedule to improve the delivery of public services to the Bohlanos. The provincial government previously adopted a four-day work week in response to a Malacanang directive aimed at reducing fuel and electricity consumption amid the global energy crisis triggered by the tensions in the Middle East. During the period, government offices operated 7 in the morning until 6 p.m., while officials expect the return to a five-day work week to strengthen government operations, also speed up the delivery of services across the province. The all-new Kiss 1023 has just brought you the news at 45.

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It is now 2:20 in the afternoon and this is J-Ann. Mayong hapon mga ka-dearest friends, keep it locked right here as we bring you the best 80s love songs and your favorite Dear J-Ann moments. 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

0: Here's another guest visiting Bohol. Maadyong pag-abot.
1: Laura?
2: Yeah, nice to meet you.
1: All right, Laura, you're from where?
2: Romania.
1: Romania?
2: Mm-hmm.
1: All right, so how long have you been here in Bohol?
2: In Bohol, in total, I've been for 2 months.
1: Hmm.
2: It's a long time.
1: Are you planning to stay here in Bohol for good?
2: No, I'm actually leaving tonight.
1: Really?
2: Yes, I have my plane in like 1 hour.
1: What's one thing that you won't forget here in Bohol?
2: It's just the experience of in this hostel, to be honest. Mm-hmm. I've been volunteering here for like the whole period, mm-hmm. but then I was using the day to go and explore around, and the nature here is very beautiful and I like it, but the best thing is the people.
1: What's the thing about Boholano traits that you love the most?
2: It's the kindness of the people. They are like always smiling, you know, even when you go like with the bike and then you go somewhere, if you get lost, if you get anything, they will be willing to help, all the time smiling, all the time greeting, all the time like just sharing a good energy, and that's addictive, you know.
1: So how do you say in your language, I love Bohol?
2: I love Bohol. In Romanian it's iubesc Bohol.
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1: 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It is now 2:54 in the afternoon. And thank you so much, mga kadearest friends, for spending your afternoon with us here on the new Kiss FM 102.3 Bohol. And this is Jay-Ann. And this is Jay-Ann saying goodbye for now. And stay tuned, mga ka-Kiss. Kiss Afternoon Drive is coming up next. Have a wonderful afternoon, everyone.
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The time right here at the UNESCO Global Geopark Island in the Philippines to get 8 minutes after 3 o'clock. Hey, what's going on, Kakiss? 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

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Give it a check. We get 18 after 3 o'clock in the afternoon. Welcome to the Kiss Afternoon Drive together with your best friend on air, Sean, by the way. Hey, what up, Kiss? Where you at? Sa mga kalingawan nato karong hapon na. Siguro ng uban na sa work. Some of you are probably eating your snack. Some are probably just at home. Listening to Kiss FM. Probably also watching your favorite flicks on the net or Netflix. Wherever you are, as long as you can hear us, just stay locked in right here on the new Kiss FM 102.3 Bohol. All right? As we play nothing but your favorite hits, and then later on, we'll bring you the latest update on what's happening and what's going on in the world of sports. We'll also talk about what's happening in the city and in Bohol, events happening the next few days, the next few weeks. So whatever you do, keep it here on the new Kiss FM 102.3 Bohol. 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

0: 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SRP!
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0: ako si Veronica Tolentino, 34 years old from Cebu, isa ka financial advisor. Yung hyperthyroidism ko, it started 2017. 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Last August, I submitted myself for health routine check-up. 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Thanks to God. 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

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For the 2 p.m. national draw, 3D result 375. 2D result 75. For the 3 p.m. local draw, 3D result 319, 2D result 19. Congratulations to all the winners. Here's a public advisory from Brigantine Management Solutions. Attention to all our listeners and the general public. We would like to inform everyone that there are individuals currently spreading illegal lottery activities and falsely claiming to be affiliated with Brigantine Management Solutions, particularly by recruiting people as ushers. Please be advised that these individuals are not authorized and do not represent Brigantine in any way, and we strongly urge the public not to believe or engage with them. All legitimate announcements, recruitment, and official transactions are only conducted through the official Brigantine office. For your safety, please remain vigilant and avoid being deceived by false claims. And this has been a public service advisory for everyone's information and protection from Brigantine Management Solutions.

Philippine Standard Time. We have a couple of minutes more to go before 4 o'clock in the afternoon. Make the 3:58 all over the city and all over the country. Here now is the latest update on what's happening and what's going on in the world of sports. In the National Basketball Association, daghang nawatana na to kung kanus araw ang game 1. Actually, ugma na. No, dili ugma. Sunod ugma day. Wednesday sa US per Thursday na Philippine time. So, game 1 of the NBA Finals will be Thursday, June 4, San Antonio's home court. All right. It's a best of 7 series NBA Finals. The Spurs will hold home court advantage throughout the final series. Now, kinsa man ang team inyong kuan inyong girut ani for the NBA Finals? San Antonio dethroned the NBA defending champs Oklahoma City to return to the NBA Finals, while New York swept the Cleveland Cavaliers to get to the championship round. Yeah, here's some fun facts you might want to know about these NBA Finals. The Spurs are back in the finals for the first time since 2014. So kung kahinomdom mo ato katong 2014, Miami Heat ilang kontra, di ba? And then the Knicks are in the finals in 27 years. The last time the Knicks were in the NBA Finals was in 1997.

0: And then in 2025, the Celtics in 2024. Before the Celtics, the Nuggets in 2023, and then the Warriors in 2022, and then in 2021 it was the Milwaukee Bucks, and then LeBron James and the Lakers won the title at the bubble. Okay, during the COVID-19 period in 2020, and then the Raptors in 2019 beating the Warriors. Okay. And did you know that the Spurs are the seventh different team to represent the West in the last 7 years? And also, let's talk about Wemby. The 7'4" Victor Wembanyama, the French phenom. One ilang leading scorer si Victor Wembanyama, who is 7'4". For the New York Knicks naman, they're led by a 6'2" guard, Jalen Brunson. And then Wemby is only 22 years old. So making him the youngest player to lead his team in scoring entering the final since 1957. And the first 22-year-old to do so since LeBron James did it in 2007. So the last time a 22-year-old led his team in scoring going into the finals was LeBron James. 22 años pa si LeBron ato in 2007. And then si Jalen Brunson naman is just the fourth second-round pick in the last 45 years to lead his team in scoring entering the finals. Following Nikola Jokic of Denver in 2023, and then Goran Dragic of Miami in 2020, and Jerome Kersey of Portland in 1990. And also, speaking about Jalen Brunson, Jalen Brunson is also the first team leading scorer entering the finals to stand at 6'2 or shorter. Murag di bito kasaligag porma no kay 6'2 ra niya. Murag mubo kita na murag bata si Jalen Brunson. Pero he is unstoppable when he is on the court. The last time, Brunson is also the first team leading scorer entering the finals to stand 6'2 or shorter since 6'2" Steph Curry in 2022. Before Steph Curry, there was Tony Parker, also from the San Antonio Spurs, when he led his team to the title in 2014. So again, which team are you rooting for? Are you rooting for the Knicks or the Spurs? Depende na ninyo, pero for us here on the new KISS FM 102.3, we'll just keep you posted and updated on the scores and highlights of the game or the games. So keep it here on the new KISS FM. And there you have it, the latest sports flash of the hour. Brought to you by PMI, Colleges Bohol.
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Howdy doody, beautiful people. 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

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Like, comment, and share, because your voice matters. Tingog sa Kabataan-unan, kalampusan sa katibukan. Tingog sa Kabataan-unan, your voice, your future. This program is brought to you by the Provincial Government of Bohol through the Provincial Youth Development Office under the leadership of Governor Enrico Aris Omentado.

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From the beautiful island of Bohol, the first and only NESCO Global Geopark in the Philippines. Time right here. 5 minutes after 5 o'clock in the afternoon. That time is brought to you by the Virginia Hot Dog and Big Shot Hungarian Sausage with Cheese. Got me on the line. That's your boy, Bra with the BRY. Keep your company up until 6 o'clock. Right here on the new KISS FM Bohol for our program, Tingog sa Kabataan Unay. This program is brought to you by

Ay, the provincial government of Bohol, led by Governor Ari Cimentado, through the Provincial Information Media Office, headed by Attorney Filipina Acipiolio and Administrative Officer 5, Mark Anthony Pernia. Kaya namin yan. Paglalaban na. And my goals, my biggest respect, Dar Visayas, top performing governors for youth, na mato ang gobernador sa itong lalawigan sa Bohol, Governor Ari Cimentado, to our Vice Governor, Nick Besas, to our sangguniang panlalawigan, and to our sangguniang kabataan Provincial Federation President, and the Chairman of the SP Committee on Youth and Sports, Honorable Lawrence Xavier Angkla. And inubanan sa iyahang Vice Chairman on SP Committee on Youth and Sports, Honorable DJ Balite. And of course, the man behind inclusive, the holistic and transformative youth education and sports development in our beloved province, the head of Provincial Youth Development Office and Education Development Center, Kuya John Maraginos. To our Provincial Administrator, P.A. Asteria Caberte, and to everyone listening, good afternoon, kaninyong tanan. And of course, to our friends out there, sa itong mga higala diha sa Dakbayan sa Tagbilaran, and sa ito ang 47 municipalities across Bohol, maayong hapon kaninyong tanan. How are you today? I hope that you are feeling good, feeling great right now. Especially to our sa to mga nagkalainlaing municipality across sa Bohol, all our mayors, sa to mga vice mayors sa to diha, ato ang mga sa mga municipal councilors, sa mga barangay chairman, sa mga barangay captain, chairman o captain, maula man na sila. To our mga barangay councilors, no? Sa to mga barangay kagawad, sa to ang mga SK councils, SK presidents, SK Municipal Federation President, sa itong mga SK Chairman sa nagkalinglaing barangay. Maayong hapon kaninyong tanan. I hope that you are feeling well and saman well and alive and kicking. I hope that you're doing well, no? Sa inyong mga tagtatagsang mga kakulian karon.

0: I would like to just give this opportunity to our friends and families listening sa itong programa karong hapuna. Kung asa man mo abot ni ato ang stibia karon sa itong programa, how are you today? And of course to people listening. To mga friends out there, no? And I hope that you are doing very well karon. Ano ba gid ni mga people nung basta Tuesday. And oh, actually today is Tuesday, June 2. June 2 karon. It's the beginning of the month. How are you today? Sama ninyo hang beginnings. New beginnings sa month of June. And today, we celebrate the Pride Month. Yay! Shout out to all our friends from the LGBTQ community, plus community. Ta ato mga friends sa to diha. Bye mayo hapon. And happy Pride Month ninyong tanan diha. And of course, to our people listening sa to ang program karon. Online or on air, mayamayang hapon. A special shout out to our Provincial Youth Development Office, headed by Kuya John Maragino, to our SSD staff, headed by Coach Jelbong Bungato, to all our youth staff, atong admin staff nato diha, mayamayang hapon. Actually, our PYDO staff karon kay overtime na puto sila. Kuan man preparation for final preparation for tomorrow's event because UGMA is the 2026 Bohol Olympics. Yeah! Tomorrow will be a big day for our Boholano athletes because they will be competing with their different sports, bringing the name of their municipality. Special shout out also to the Provincial Information Media Office, nila Sir Mark ato, nila Sir Jigs, and all the writers and staff, photographers, maimang hapon kaninyong tanan. Shout out also to the Bohol Alan, the JU Perk Office, headed by Ma'am Joanne, nila Ma'am Queenie, Ma'am ML, Sir Carl, Sir Gavin, Sir Bob, of course, maimang hapon kaninyong tanan. Of course, a special shout out to our TSK team, no? Sa ito ang mga TSK team sa itong programa who nagpalikod, good, no? For doing their best, no? To provide reliable information sa ito ang program. Headed by, of course, Ma'am Rose Marnie Evangelista, nila Ma'am Marie for the visuals, Ma'am Giselle, our research team, Sir Dan, Sir Dan, thank you so much. Mayang hapon kaning tanan. And of course, ito ang mga coaches and tournament chairs from the different sports event, no, for tomorrow's Bohol Olympics 2026. I hope naka-ready na mong tanan, no? Kay it will be a matinding labanan. Matinding labanan, no, for patience, for lessons, no, na atong ipanghatag sa itong mga athletes. And of course, with your guidance, no, they will, it will help them improve. No, now we thank all our partners, no, for tomorrow's Bohol Olympics 2026. And of course, to everyone who is listening sa itong programa karon, maayong hapon. To all our mga suking tigpaminaw, no? 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It's a very quick advisory, mga higala. matinga mo atong panahon karon kay medyo kuan sa yung mura siya ga sa Tagalog pa kay masalimuot
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0: 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Medyo kuan siya ron sad because what we are experiencing right now mga higala is the moderate to heavy rain showers with lightning and strong winds are expected over Bohol. Specifically sa mga municipalities sa Daguhoy, Carmen, Hagna, Garcia, Hernandez, Valencia, Sagbayan, and Clarín within the next 30 minutes to an hour. The above conditions are being experienced pod, no? Buena Vista, Talibon, Getafe, Trinidad, Bien Unido, Ubay, San Miguel, Danau, Inabanga, Gindulman, Candihay, Alicia, Mabini, Anda, Pilar, Duero, Sierra Lunes, and CPG, which may persist within 1 to 2 hours and may affect nearby areas. Again, all are advised to take precautions against the impacts associated with these hazards, which include the flash floods and landslides. Keep monitoring for updates, mga higala, and for more information, just visit the official Facebook page of Provincial Government of Bohol and the Department of Science and Technology, Central Visayas. Time right here is 5:15 in the afternoon. What a better way for us to listen and get vibing to the music of Sanu Angels with their song Boholana. Ikaw nangita bakag Boholana? Only here on the new Kiss FM Bohol. Sanu Angels!

0: And that was Eye of the Tiger right here on the new Kiss FM Bohol. Got me on the line, it's your boy, Bribe Bribe with the BRY. Keep your company up until 6 o'clock right here on the new Kiss FM Bohol for our program, Tingog sa Kabataan Unay. Time right here is 5:24 in the afternoon. And of course, with us here, we have a very, very special guest. Our friends from the World Natural Bodybuilding Federation of the Philippines. We have here on the studio, live, we have Sir Christopher and Sir Paul. Yay! Hi, sir. Hi, Sir Christopher and hi, Sir Paul. So, for our listeners out there, no, we will be speaking in English. We'll be having a conversation in English language. So, you better get your dictionary out there, because we'll be having an on-point conversation about their sports. Now, first of all, Sir Christopher, you are the what is your specific position in your organization?
1: Director of the WNBF Philippines. Mm-hmm. We'll be changing that title to president shortly. Mm-hmm. But yeah, we came to the Philippines in 2018, and I decided to, well, I was here, I come here often, mm-hmm. but I decided to have to bring the WNBF to the Philippines, mm-hmm. so that the natural athletes have a platform to perform, you know, a solid platform where there's, where their competitors are not using drugs. Mm-hmm. So we are a purely drug-free organization. And we promote being drug-free. Mm-hmm. And like when people think of bodybuilding, the yeah. first thing they think about is what? What do you think about when you hear bodybuilding?
0: Like strength, like the aesthetics.
1: Okay. Well, historically, mm-hmm. a lot of people right away, they think, oh, steroid use, mm-hmm. right?
0: Yeah.
1: So this is what we're here for, because, you know, steroids are really not good for you, mm-hmm. but, you know, causes major health issues. And over the long term, you know, it's really not, messes with your hormones and everything. So,
0: yeah.
1: So we try to really encourage the youth and the current athletes out there to remain drug-free and to understand that bodybuilding is a sport.
0: Yeah.
1: You know, it's a real true sport.
0: Yeah, but delving into your personal background, Sir Christopher,
1: sure.
0: Here's the exciting part.
1: Yeah.
0: How is your, I mean, your nationality is...
1: Oh, okay. My mother is from Quezon Province,
0: mm-hmm.
1: and my father is from Ireland.
0: So you're half Filipino.
1: Half Filipino, half mm-hmm. Irish.
0: But you're born in the Philippines?
1: Born in Canada.
0: Canada.
1: Yeah.
0: So how many years you've been living or you've been in the Philippines?
1: Well, I actually go back and forth to the Philippines mm-hmm. from Canada, like maybe once or twice a year.
0: Mm.
1: Yeah. And I've been coming here since I was a child. So,
0: so how was the Philippines?
1: I love the Philippines. Yeah. I love the Philippines. So like my birthday is in August and uh-huh. in Canada. July, August is our summer month. So almost every year I was here as a child celebrating my birthday. So I feel very Filipino, except I can't speak the language.
0: Now let's go to Sir Paul. Sir Paul, kaya bang bisaya nata Sir Paul, kaya marga. How would you speak English, Sir Christopher? Now, Sir Paul, how did you start put aning organization? How was how did you start the organization?
2: I got surprised when Sir Chris tell me that he will go here in Bohol, and mm-hmm. there's something that he wants to tell me.
0: Mm-hmm.
2: Then first he tell me that. Can you organize a mm-hmm. competition, WNBF in Bohol? Then I said yes.
0: Mm-hmm.
2: Do you have international standards for the venue? Then,
0: so why not?
2: The answer, yes.
0: And the yes then, was the answer.
2: Yes,
0: but in you're friends with Sir Christopher before the.
2: I'm competing with his. Organization.
0: Competitions.
2: WNBF, uh-huh. Only WNBF since 2021, like that. And present.
0: Mm-hmm.
2: And last year, that was my last competition.
0: Mm-hmm.
2: I thought I can compete this year, but I am the...
0: The organizers.
2: No,
0: one of the...
2: I'm the vice president.
0: Ah, okay. So
2: and he chose me.
0: Mm. So you choose... Yeah. So but pero tagalis agit ka sir.
2: From Giwanan, Baclayon, Bohol.
0: Mm, Baclayon. So yeah, so let's move on to the bodybuilding itself, no? Because the sports is bodybuilding. Now for the information of our viewers and listeners out there, there's still people who is struggling to comprehend what bodybuilding is. You know, tell us what is really bodybuilding.
1: Well, it's really about building your muscles. You know, eating well. It's all about hypertrophy, mm-hmm. getting those muscles larger, reducing your body fats, increasing your muscle mass. Mm-hmm. The posing is also a major thing. So a lot of bodybuilders, and it's not just bodybuilding. Mm-hmm. There's the physique, mm-hmm. the men's yeah. physique. There's also classic physique, and then there's the women's figure that we do, and also which is a little bit larger, a little bit more muscular than the bikini. Mm-hmm. And we also have the bodybuilding for bikini, mm-hmm. which is for females. So yeah, so for the bikini, that's a little bit softer, but still we know that they lift. You mm-hmm. know that they lift. So you'll see great definition in their muscles. You see amazing posing.
0: Yeah,
1: it's all of that. It's a whole package.
0: Yeah, but there are still people who confuse about the difference between bodybuilding and weightlifting. So how these sports differ from each other?
1: Oh, weightlifting itself is actually like Olympic weightlifting. Mm-hmm. Oh yeah, so they're lifting. Their challenge is to who lifts heaviest, right? Whereas of course bodybuilders, we weightlift daily, right? So it's about building, for example, you do a pull day, so you're just doing a lot of back and biceps. Or the next day you do legs, mm-hmm. and the following day you do chest and triceps and shoulders. So pull day.
0: So in the competition concept of bodybuilding, so how was it like measured, or like the competition itself of bodybuilding? Was it all about aesthetics, or
1: it's about aesthetics? It's about symmetry. Mm-hmm. It's about just your musculature. Mm-hmm. You know, who's got the biggest muscles for bodybuilding, for example. So it's more like if people are really confused, it's if you. I know everybody in the Philippines loves beauty pageants.
0: Yes, of course.
1: So it's actually kind of like a beauty pageant. So they all get up there, they're all posing, and the judges were trying to figure out, okay, who's got the most symmetrical bodies, who's got the most balance, exactly, who's got the most muscular, right? That kind of thing. Which out of the ladies, which one walks the best? Which one has the entire package? You know, her hair done, everything beautiful. The bikini, and of course they have to show the crowd that yes, I lift. I just didn't lose my body fat, but I actually gained some muscle, right? So that's what we're after.
0: So there's a lot of things going on in bodybuilding competition, not just in competition, but the whole process of the bodybuilding. Now let's move on. How about the in your organization? Was it the first time conducting this competition, or you've been organizing this such events like this, or in other provinces or countries?
1: This past Saturday, May 30th, was our 10th competition mm-hmm. in the Philippines. So we were super excited to celebrate our 10th competition here, and to have the government of Bohol be one of our sponsors. It was just fantastic. And of course, the people of Bohol were just, I've never met, I've been all around the Philippines, mm-hmm. quite everywhere, and a lot of places. And the people from Bohol are so nice. It's just unbelievable. So thank you so much for everybody for being so nice to us. But it's our 10th competition. We're super proud. We've been our first competition was 2018. Mm-hmm.
0: And it was held
1: In Makati in Manila. Mm-hmm. Yeah. That was fun. But
0: but how about outside Philippines?
1: So the WNBF is worldwide. Yeah, mm-hmm. It's in 65 countries.
0: Wow.
1: And we've been fighting, you know, promoting drug-free since 1989. This is 37 years of fighting, you know, anti-drugs, you know, for this sport.
0: So that is really the advocacy of your organization.
1: Yes, all our athletes have to be 10 years drug-free. So
0: that were really tough, right?
1: It's not really tough. You can actually do it. When you see that, if you check out our Instagram and our Facebook at WNBFPH, And you can see how amazing these athletes are. Like, those who are listening, like, don't think that just because it's bodybuilding you have to use drugs or whatever. It's amazing. You have to eat well, of course. You have to be dedicated to your training. And it's possible. There's you don't need drugs. My gosh, you don't need drugs.
0: Yes, of course.
1: You save your lives. Think about longevity, right? Think about health. Like, there were people on stage who were 51, 55 years old that looked fantastic.
0: Yes, like, their lifestyle is really good.
1: It's amazing. And like I said, for us, every single athlete has to go through a polygraph exam. So it's a lie detection exam. And we're trying to figure out whether they are lying about being drug-free or whether they've been taking any diuretics or stuff like that.
0: So it really undergo a lot of process, right? So that's how credible and that's how to organize such an amazing event like this.
1: Yes, yes. We're very, very strict with our athletes. Like, we don't want anybody on stage that has been using drugs. They have to be clean for 10 years. So one way that we do that is through the polygraph.
0: Now let's go in the decision in conducting the event here in Bohol. So how was it? Take us or walk us through your decision in conducting the event. Your 10th anniversary, am I right? 10th anniversary.
1: 10th competition.
0: Yeah, here in Bohol. Why in Bohol? So that is the question out there.
1: Well, to be honest, like when I first started the WNBF Philippines, this country is so beautiful. Where you go, so I kind of want to even combine or collaborate with tourism, know, just because it's an international event. So we get from 10 to 20 to 30% of our athletes are

0: international. Mm-hmm. And I'm so proud of the Philippines and showing them off. And Bohol, you know, our very first competition, I actually brought the president of the WNBF mm-hmm. from the USA, his wife and his two children, to Bohol after our event in Makati.
1: Wow.
0: And this is my first time here as well at that point. And I'm like, whoa, we need to have an event here.
1: And there are a lot of people also love bodybuilding, especially right. Filipinos. No?
0: That's right.
1: They're really supported yeah. the community.
0: Filipinos are actually quite lucky. They have the genetics.
1: Yeah.
0: And if they just start lifting a little bit, it shows right away. So I really encourage you guys to consider bodybuilding, consider weightlifting even. Like, it's just, you guys are like so lucky to have the genetics of you know, and it's just you just change so quickly, you know, and the food here is so fresh and so great, so you're very lucky to be. It's different than in Canada, so yeah. And also I forgot to say, our strictness mm-hmm. about the drugs, all our athletes that are winners mm-hmm. they are urine tested, so we mm-hmm. collect their urine. And then we ship it out to labs that are WADA. They follow the WADA banned substance list, you know. And we're looking for those substances in their urine. So it's the, all the winners. Plus we do some random ones. And this year we're going to also do some surprise off season.
1: Mm-hmm.
0: So any WNBF Philippines member.
1: Will be randomly.
0: Yeah, be ready. Make sure you're clean on the off season also, because we'll be knocking on your door.
1: Yeah. Now let's go to Sir Paul. The moment that Sir Christopher said that the 10th anniversary of the competition that was recently concluded last May 30 will be conducted here in Bohol. Yes. What was your reaction?
2: And I got surprised. Because, this is the first time that Bohol will conduct an international competition mm-hmm. and my favorite competition also.
1: Yes, of course.
2: Then I want a like pro card, like I will be the overall champion mm-hmm. but I cannot compete. Okay. I will give my best to
1: help
2: that event will be successful. Then okay. Then tell me, and Sir Chris, tell me, I have also some important to tell you.
1: Mm-hmm.
2: Then what, Sir Chris? You're gonna be the vice president. That I got shocked.
1: Mm-hmm.
2: After that, I decided after almost three months ago.
1: Mm-hmm. Before you say yes,
2: I did not sign the
1: contract.
2: Yes. Then okay, this opportunity to help people and mm-hmm. to expand the WNBF. Philippines and whole world, and I will show the world that Bohol Boholano can give.
1: Yes.
2: And we have also the our international venue.
1: Of course, no.
2: The all people, all athletes there was amazed to the venue also. So I give thanks also to Sir Chris that he chose me. As a vice president.
1: And I think Sir Christopher can vouch on that Sir Paul is really a good partner in the organization.
0: Yeah, I chose well for the regional vice president. Yeah, he's mm-hmm. He's well connected. Mm-hmm. He's got some great friends in high places, which always helps, right? Mm-hmm. So his connections led us to the government of Bohol mm-hmm. to help us with the venue and other things. And we look forward to being at the Sandugo next year.
1: Yes, of course.
0: And being a part of that, we're super stoked about that. So it's going to be exciting to have the government of Bohol right behind us, supporting us. So we're excited.
1: Now, talking about the partnership, how was the experience of working with the provincial government of Bohol or in the provincial youth development office?
0: Wow, I cannot thank them enough. Like, I was just so shocked with their support. Like, it's just amazing. So I'm so glad that they understand my mm-hmm. advocacy. This mm-hmm. isn't just really, yes, it's a bodybuilding competition, but it's more than that.
1: Yes.
0: It's like, you know,
1: we've got
0: young people that are so interested in bodybuilding, and then there's always that threat, you know, there's that threat that like parents are worried, oh no, my child wants to go into bodybuilding, what's going to happen, is he going to start using mm-hmm. drugs, right away, that's the immediate thought.
1: Yeah,
0: so with the support of the

0: of the provincial government, and we also have the support of the PNP.
1: Mm.
0: So hopefully, you know, hopefully eventually we'll get the support of the DEA, of PDA, of the country to get behind us and really help us with this advocacy. Like, you know, you can get bad stuff on Shopee, and it's really not cool. It's gotta, you know, we gotta think about that. You know, and the children, the young athletes, you know, they're susceptible to this kind of stuff. So yeah, it's important. It's important that we look after them.
1: And of course, we in the provincial government of Bohol, especially in the provincial youth development office, we don't just partners with people that we see that is not reliable. So we really see you as our valued partners. No, our valued partners.
0: Really,
1: and
0: that,
1: of course, now with the help of the provincial government of Bohol, we really invest not just in our partners, but of course your advocacy-driven organization.
0: Awesome.
1: That is
0: it.
1: Really, really a commendable part of your organization. Now, a message for young Filipino out there, or for young individuals who are really struggling with their physique, or struggling to start their fitness journey, especially to those who are shy enough to go to gym, like some instances like that. What can you say for them?
0: Eat well, eat lots, eat clean,
1: mm-hmm.
0: and keep working out every day. Don't give up. Don't be like, don't be shy. Just get to the gym and mm-hmm. do your thing. Put your earphones on and focus on what needs to be focused. There's so many great influencers on on YouTube. Just try to follow the ones that are natural, you know. And a lot of people claim to be natural, which is fine. Just follow the ones that, you know, that aren't pushing any mm-hmm. drugs, because it's really not worth it. It's not needed. There's no need to rush. No need to rush, especially if you're young. Yeah, we had some teens up there, and one of the comments I made is like, wow, look at these teens.
1: Mm.
0: They're like, they were, what, 16? 16 years old. Like, imagine what they're going to be like in 5 years. Like, these guys, just keep going, you know, just keep trying. Don't let anybody bring you down. Don't listen to that. Just focus on your goals and get there. You can get there. You will get there.
1: And of course, Sir Paul, any message to our fellow Boholanas listening? No? Pwede na mag-bisaya.
2: Sa to na ang gusto mag, mag-start sa bodybuilding or into a fitness journey. Number one is health is well.
1: Muna
2: number one. Then, ang pag-start, normal na magkalisod.
1: Mm.
2: Normal na mauwaw. Pero at the end of the day, you will tell to yourself, nabukat na di ay.
1: I did this. Diba?
2: Then after that, you will realize someday that your muscles will support your bones, and you will, money magpa-stable ninyo. And money importante sa itong life, kay ang mga challenges na ara na unang adlaw, pamaol ni, pamaol ato, ni kaduha 1 week, 2 weeks, pero after that, you will develop more muscles, and that's the health will start.
1: Yeah, very well said, Sir Paul and Sir Christopher. No? Thank you so much for that very inspiring words. No, and of course, to our young athletes, and of course, to our young Boholano youth out there listening, who are I hope that you are inspired now with the words of our guest here from the World Natural Bodybuilding Federation. But before anything else, if you have some greetings, if you have some people to shout out, your friends, the people in your community, and of course the people in your organization, please have the floor, Mr. Christopher.
0: You have to thank our sponsors and our partners. So we have two massive partners, like the province of Bohol, of mm-hmm. course, and then the PLDT, who actually saved us,
1: mm-hmm.
0: right? Because we just, when I went to the venue, I didn't realize that our internet connection wasn't there. So the PLDT jumped in and, mm-hmm. and really, you know, saved the day. So I really hope we can continue working with the PLDT. The PNP, Bohol, the PYDO, White Dragon, our media team, from mm-hmm. they came all the way from Spain.
1: Mm,
0: yeah,
1: wow.
0: They're fantastic. So you guys really need to check out our page and see mm-hmm. what work they've done. Our polygraph team, they're Truth Verifier, they're from Manila.
1: Mm-hmm.
0: There's a team of three of them. Ruck Gear, it's a fellow WNBF vice president. He's mm-hmm. from Guam, so he brought all his backpacks. It was really quite amazing. Health City, also his same owner, is great supplement company. Coffee Moto. They were there, and they also who everybody needed coffee, and they were right there ready for us. And of course, Amor Ladies Gym, where Paul works. They provided pump up equipment for the athletes, and Pellegrin, another supplier for food, and of course Malden, our shirts, our event shirts, and it's high quality, and they're from Korea, so we've got worldwide sponsors.
1: It's really worldwide partners, right?
0: And of course Luxkini. I don't know if you've heard of Luxkini, but another Philippine-based supplier of high quality suits, competition suits, you know, with the rhinestones for the ladies. And actually Luxkini is worldwide now. She's amazing. She's got she's sending her suits all over the world, so she's doing very, very well.
1: Napa Sir Paul, shout out diha.
2: Shout out diha sa Amor Ladies Gym, padong na ko half. Then number one po, to Ma'am Marikit Opos, always supporting sa unang adlaw sa pag-start sa and also to Governor Aras Lamentado, Sir Melvin nga kinasuportahan gayud may Sir Gilbong, and also sa tanang na support sa among competition. Thank you.
1: Thank you so much once again. Oh, we have our friends from the World Natural Bodybuilding Federation Philippines, Sir Christopher and Sir Paul. Thank you so much.
0: Thank you so much for interviewing us. I really appreciate
1: it. Yeah, thank you so much. I really enjoy our conversation here. Awesome. And once again, thank you so much for giving your time. I know that this interview is very unexpected, unplanned, but you still say yes.
0: It's an honor
1: also for us. Yeah, so thank you so much. Once again, our dear listeners, our friends from the World Natural Bodybuilding Federation Philippines. Yay! Thank you so much. Yeah. And the time right here is 5:48 in the afternoon. What a better way for us to listen to the music of Brown Buds with their song Grind right here on the new KISS FM Bohol.

And that was Dico by Joseph Garar right here on the new Kiss FM Bohol. That right here is 5:53 in the afternoon. And before we wrap things off, just a very, very quick news mga higala. Tomorrow will be the start of the 2026 Bohol Olympics. This program is brought to you by the Provincial Government of Bohol through the Provincial Youth Development Office. And the search for the next generation of Boholana sports icons is about to begin tomorrow. As the province flagship program for advancing convergence and improving sports development is about to kick off starting tomorrow, June 3 to 5. Beyond the medals and the records, the Bohol Olympics is the ultimate celebration of our identity as one Boholano community, showcasing the 19 focused institutional sports. It is a premier platform where young Boholanos find their voice, unlocking potentials and forging unity through sports, bridging distances and igniting a shared passion for excellence. By bringing together athletes, coaches and trainers from across the 47 municipalities or local government units, we are not just playing games, we are also building a premier hub for solidarity and convergence. There is a movement when our youth transform their energy into powerful force for community progress and standing side by side as a unified province ready to take on the world. Again, to our Boholanos out there, get ready to witness the heartbeat of Bohol in every play and in every cheer. Get ready for the Boholympics 2026. And for the calendar of events, mga higala, gymnastics, the venue of the gymnastics will be at Capitol Ceremonial Hall. That will be on June 3, 8 a.m. to 5 p.m. Our niece will be a Bohol Cultural Center. Athletics will be CPG Complex. Badminton will be a Mansarsa Badminton Court. Basketball will be in Saolug Gym. Beach Volleyball will be a VDT Sand Court. Boxing will be at Black Snake Boxing Gym. Chess will be the Capitol, third floor. Cycling will be the Dawis Old Airport. Dance sports will be at Capitol Ceremonial Hall. Football will be CPG Complex. Futsal will be in Poblacion 2 Covered Court. Karate Do will be Alturas Mall. Lawn tennis, CPG Complex. Sepak Takraw Kogon Gym. Swimming will be CPG Complex. Table tennis, KFC Table Tennis Gym. Taekwondo, Capitol Ceremonial Hall. And weightlifting will be at Dawis Weightlifting Gym. Again, to all our Boholanos out there, ganahan mo support sa ilang mga anak na nagdula for tomorrow's event. Good luck to all our athletes and to all our coaches, trainers, all the delegation heads of the different municipalities. Thank you so much for your participation, and we look forward in creating a unified vision for our Boholano youth. That's a wrap for today's episode of Tiyong sa Kapatan Una. Daghandahan kayo. Salamat for always tuning in, making your voices heard. Keep the passion burning for youth, sports, and education. Special thanks to Provincial Government of Bohol for making this platform possible. Don't forget to join us from Monday to Friday, 5 to 6 p.m. Same time, same frequency. This has been Kuya Bri with the BRY saying, Amping Ampo, og Abante Bohol.

0: The angel of the Lord declared unto Mary,
1: And she conceived by the Holy Spirit.
0: Hail Mary, full of grace, the Lord is with you. Blessed are you among women, and blessed is the fruit of your womb, Jesus.
1: Holy Mary, Mother of God, pray for us sinners, now and at the hour of our death. Amen.
0: Behold, the handmaid of the Lord.
1: Be done unto me.

0: 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Amen. Glory be to the Father, and to the Son, and to the Holy Spirit.
1: As it was in the beginning, is now, and ever shall be, world without end. Amen.

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10: 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The angel of the Lord declared unto Mary,
11: and she conceived by the Holy Spirit.
10: Hail Mary, full of grace, the Lord is with you. Blessed are you among women, and blessed is the fruit of your womb, Jesus.
11: Holy Mary, Mother of God, pray for us sinners, now and at the hour of our death. Amen.
10: Behold, the handmaid of the Lord.
11: Be done unto me according to your word.
10: Hail Mary, full of grace, the Lord is with you. Blessed are you among women, and blessed is the fruit of your womb, Jesus.
11: Holy Mary, Mother of God, pray for us sinners, now and at the hour of our death. Amen.
10: And the Word was made flesh
11: and dwelt among us.
10: Hail Mary, full of grace, the Lord is with you. Blessed are you among women, and blessed is the fruit of your womb, Jesus.
11: Holy Mary, Mother of God, pray for us sinners, now and at the hour of our death. Amen.
10: Pray for us, the Holy Mother of God,
11: that we may be made worthy of the promises of Christ.
10: Let us pray. Pour forth, we beseech you, O Lord, your grace into our hearts, that we to whom the incarnation of Christ, your Son, was made known by the message of an angel, may by his passion and cross be brought to the glory of his resurrection, through the same Christ our Lord. Amen. Glory be to the Father, and to the Son, and to the Holy Spirit.
11: As it was in the beginning, is now, and ever shall be, world without end. Amen.

Boogie, oogie, oogie, jiggle, wiggle, and dance like the roof on fire. We go drink drinks and take shots until we fall out like the roof on fire. Now, baby, get my booty naked, take off all your clothes and light the roof on fire. 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
1: Time right here, the UNESCO declared Global Geopark Island. 5 more to go for 7 o'clock. Today is Wednesday. And you're listening to The Breakfast News brought to you by Holy Name University. And topping the news at this hour, the National Food Authority and the Provincial Government of Bohol assured residents of an adequate supply or rice supply despite the threat of El Nino expected to begin this month. Now, speaking on DYRD's Inyong Alagad program, NFA Bohol Information Officer Joel Lim said that the agency has sufficient rice stocks for emergencies and calamities. Lim added that the public should not worry, noting that the NFA warehouses in Bohol currently hold 10,000 sacks of rice, also additional 20 sacks from Mindanao are also expected to arrive for the government's 20 peso per kilo rice program. The agency maintains a 15-day buffer stock equivalent to more than 300,000 sacks of rice. While the provincial government also expressed confidence in the province's rice supply, despite forecast of a prolonged dry spell that could extend through July or August. While provincial agriculturist Liza Quiroga said that rice stocks remain stable as some areas have already completed harvesting while others continue to harvest during the current planting season. Quiroga also said that the province will request the Philippine Rice Research Institute to speed up the delivery of rice seeds for the planting season and added that hybrid seeds and fertilizer assistance from the Department of Agriculture and Field Rice are already in place to support local farmers. In other local news, for a new business process outsourcing company, Clear Insights Philippine Services Incorporated has opened here in the city, bringing more jobs and business opportunities to Boholanos. Now, during the inauguration, Bohol Governor Irico Aristolo Lumintado congratulated the company and thanked its official for choosing Bohol as their newest operational hub. The governor said the company's entry reflects growing private sector confidence in Bohol's potential, particularly in the fields of business process outsourcing, market research, and economic development. He noted that Clear Insights provides data-driven strategies for industries such as healthcare, education, finance, and public policy, helping clients improve decision-making and drive growth. The governor added that the investment supports the province's efforts to strengthen Bohol's position as an emerging hub for the information technology and business process management through its partnership with the Bohol Economic Development and Investment Promotion Office. 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More news coming up after the break.

Now back to the news in the national scene. Cavite 4th District Representative Kiko Barsaga has been permanently removed from the House of Representatives. J.C. Abalos, the chairman of Ethics Committee, said that Barsaga's behavior in the House of Representatives is no longer appropriate as a or for a legislator. Some of his violations include repeated disruptions of plenary sessions, mocking the leadership, including former House Speaker Martin Romualdez, and also unauthorized and blasphemous live broadcast during budget plenary sessions. More than two-thirds, or about 265 lawmakers, favor the findings of the House Ethics Committee in the committee report to oust Barsaga. It can be recalled that 27-year-old Barsaga was suspended twice within 60 days for his social media post, accusing various crimes against his fellow lawmakers and several high-ranking government officials. The House of Representatives approved on third and final reading House Bill 9397, or the proposed Right to Information Act, with a unanimous 284-0 vote. The measure seeks to give the public greater access to official records, contracts, government expenditures, policy documents, research data, and other information held by the government agencies. It also creates a Right to Information Commission to oversee the law's implementation and establishes a centralized online RT portal to make government information more accessible. Now, the bill is one of the priority measures under the Legislative Executive Development Advisory Council, or LEDAC.

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1: 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I'd like to tell you about EXL Black Coffee. 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